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0: 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Traffic.
1: Four drivers going west. The Waterloo Freeway slows just after Pu'aloa Road. The H1 gets slow at the Hickam Curve, and the H1 stays slow from Halava to the Split. Fort Weaver getting busy. It's slow from Old Fort Weaver down to Renton. In Kapolei, Farrington is slow from Kalailoa Boulevard to Honokai Hale. It picks up there, but gets slow again from the Kahe Power Plant up to Nanakuli. Windward traffic looks good, and it's clear to the east side after the Punahou exit.
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1: The drive east to Hawaii Kai is good from town. The three windward highways are fine to Kailua and Kaneohe. And on the windward side, no unusual slowdowns. To the west, the usual slow traffic to Halaba. And then it's going to be slow on the H1 to the split. A reminder that tonight there are going to be multiple lane closures for pavement work on the H1 eastbound from the H1-H2 merge to Ka'amilo. The lane closures will go from 7 this evening till 4:30 in the morning.
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0: 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Traffic.
7: Windward traffic is good on the Poly, the Leakey, and the H3. The drive east is good after the town traffic lets up at about Keiamoku. The trip west is typical. Got slowdowns to Halava on both freeways, and then it's slow on the H1 to the H1-H2 split. Fort Weaver started off light this afternoon. It's heavy now southbound from Farrington to Renton. And at the leeward coast, Farrington is slow from Ali'i Nui Drive up to Nanakuli.
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0: 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Traffic.
2: The drive to Windward, Oahu is fine. No incidents on the Poly, the Leke-Leke, or the H3, and no unusual slowdowns on the Windward side. It's clear to Hawaii Kai after Punahou. The freeways going west are clearing to Halawa, but the H1 is slow from the Halawa merge to the H1-H2 split. Kamehameha Highway westbound is good from the airport to the Waiau Power Plant. It is going to be slow from there to Pearl Highlands.
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0: 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Traffic.
6: There's still some slow H1 traffic in town in the eastbound lanes from the Vineyard exit to the Punahou exit. But after that, it's clear to Hawaii Kai. If you're going windward, you will see some wet roads, but the trips are good to Kailua and Kaneohe. Both freeways have cleared to Halawa if you're going west, but it's still under speed on the H1 westbound from Halawa to the H1-H2 split. Expect light traffic tomorrow. A lot of people are going to be off for King Kamehameha Day.
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0: 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Traffic.
5: Windward traffic is okay over the Ko'olau on the Pali, the Likei, Likei, and the H3. It's still light from east to Oahu all the way to downtown. The trip in from the west side is good on the freeways. No jams at either of the merges. Traffic's very light because of the holiday. If you're going to be in the downtown area this afternoon, a reminder that traffic's going to be heavy along King Street for the lay draping at the statue. It'll take place starting at 2:30 this afternoon. Four.
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0: 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Traffic.
2: The drive into Honolulu from the east is good on Kalani and Oli Highway, and there are no freeway slowdowns. It's also clear from the windward side on the Pali, the Likelike, and the H3. On the west side, no jams or slowdowns at either of the merges. You should be at the speed limit all the way to downtown. Farrington is good on the leeward coast, no slowdown yet. There is some slow traffic northbound on Fort Weaver after Iroquois.
3: 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Visit Montgomery-Powersports.com for more.
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5: From the Malama Media News Center, I'm Chaz Ontai. The city says the central Oahu Park that is being used as a debris site was deemed safe after it was tested. The state has been using Patsy T. Ming Central Oahu Regional Park to temporarily hold debris from the March Kona low storms. On Monday, Environmental Services said the soil testing effectively clears the way for the park's full reopening later this summer. The department said restoration work is nearing completion as contractors seeded the affected area last week. Once the grass is established, the temporary fencing around the site will be removed. A Montana man is facing charges after threatening to kill Governor Josh Green. Federal prosecutors say Eric Bolts left threatening and anti-Semitic voicemails with the governor's office. He is charged with sending interstate communications containing threats and cyber stalking. Bolts was arrested in Montana and will be detained pending extradition to Hawaii. Some floors at the Pentagon have been evacuated due to hazardous materials incident. That's according to multiple reports. Pentagon spokesman Sean Parnell confirmed that systems within the Pentagon have detected an air quality issue necessitating precautionary measures until we determine its significance. And finally, President Trump is issuing a new warning to Iran. In a post on Truth Social, Trump warned the U.S. will hit Iran very hard tonight, while also threatening to take over Iran's oil infrastructure points. The president also said an operation to assume total control of Iran's oil and gas markets and infrastructure will be taking place at some point in the not-too-distant future. 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Island weather partly sunny, some scattered morning showers, mostly sunny with isolated afternoon showers, highs in the mid-80s, northeasterly winds 10 to 15.
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1: Westside traffic is good. The H2 is clear from Waihua and Mililani down to the H1. Barrington moving smoothly down the coast from Makaha to Kapolei. Ford Weaver clear this morning northbound from Eva Beach up to the freeway. And the H1 is clear. No slowdowns all the way in. Both merges are open. The three windward highways are good if you're coming over from Kailua or Kaneohe. And traffic is smooth from Hawaii Kai into town.
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8: From the Malama Media News Center, I'm Chaz Ontai. Hawaii's pre-eviction mediation program is showing early success. It has had an 85% success rate so far. The statewide pilot program requires landlords to offer mediation before filing some eviction cases. State officials say the goal is to resolve disputes before they reach court or before tenants are displaced. Several Hawaii military bases are hosting job fairs for veterans and military spouses. Disabled American veterans and recruit military are holding events next week at Schofield Barracks, Joint Base Pearl Harbor Hickam, and Marine Corps Base Hawaii. The fairs are meant to connect military-connected job seekers with employers. The first event is set for Tuesday at Schofield Barracks. Events will continue Wednesday and Thursday on Oahu. President Trump has warned the U.S. will hit Iran very hard tonight, while also threatening to take over Iran's oil infrastructure points. Posting on Truth Social today, the president said an operation to assume total control of Iran's oil and gas markets and infrastructure would be taking place at some point in the not-too-distant future. That, according to Trump, would include seizing Iran's Karg Island. And the World Cup gets underway this afternoon. The global soccer tournament is taking place in North America for the first time since 1994. The opening game is in Mexico City, with Mexico taking on South Africa before the U.S. team kicks off on Friday for their opener against Paraguay in Los Angeles. 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Sunny today with some scattered showers. Highs in the mid-80s, northeasterly winds 10 to 15.
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2: No accidents or stalls. Traffic this morning very light because of the holiday. A reminder that the Pan Pacific Ho'olaulea takes place tomorrow in Waikiki. Some lanes of Kalakaua will be closed from Seaside to Uluniu from noon till 5:30. And then at 5:30, Kalakaua will be completely closed to traffic until midnight. The Pan Pacific Parade will take place in Waikiki on Sunday afternoon starting at 3. Kalakaua will be closed from Fort DeRussy to Kapi'olani Park. Lane should reopen by 7:30.
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9: From the Ma'alama Media News Center, I'm Chaz Ontai. The city says the central Oahu Park that is being used as a debris site was deemed safe after it was tested. The state has been using Patsy T. Meng Central Oahu Regional Park to temporarily hold debris from the March Kona low storms. On Monday, Environmental Services said the soil testing effectively clears the way for the park's full reopening later this summer. The department said restoration work is nearing completion as contractors seeded the affected area last week. Once the grass is established, the temporary fencing around the site will be removed. A Montana man is facing charges after threatening to kill Governor Josh Green. Federal prosecutors say Eric Bolts left threatening and anti-Semitic voicemails with the governor's office. He is charged with sending interstate communications containing threats and cyber stalking. Bolts was arrested in Montana and will be detained pending extradition to Hawaii. Some floors at the Pentagon have been evacuated due to hazardous materials incident. That's according to multiple reports. Pentagon spokesman Sean Parnell confirmed that systems within the Pentagon have detected an air quality issue necessitating precautionary measures until we determine its significance. And finally, President Trump is issuing a new warning to Iran. In a post on Truth Social, Trump warned the U.S. will hit Iran very hard tonight, while also threatening to take over Iran's oil infrastructure points. The president also said an operation to assume total control of Iran's oil and gas markets and infrastructure will be taking place at some point in the not-too-distant future. 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Island weather partly sunny, some scattered morning showers, mostly sunny with isolated afternoon showers, highs in the mid-80s, northeasterly winds 10 to 15.
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1: There are no new incidents. The last accident was on Fort Weaver Road northbound at the Farrington Underpass. It's been moved, and traffic's moving fine again through that area. It's clear to the freeway all the way from Eva Beach. The H1 townbound is good all the way to downtown. There is some slow traffic on the H1 westbound in Pearl City. No incidents have been reported, but expect some slow traffic from the Pearl City Waimalu exit to the H2 ramp. No incidents from east or windward Oahu.
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17: From the Malama Media News Center, I'm Chaz Ontai. Hawaii's pre-eviction mediation program is showing early success. It has had an 85% success rate so far. The statewide pilot program requires landlords to offer mediation before filing some eviction cases. State officials say the goal is to resolve disputes before they reach court or before tenants are displaced. Several Hawaii military bases are hosting job fairs for veterans and military spouses. Disabled American veterans and recruit military are holding events next week at Schofield Barracks, Joint Base Pearl Harbor Hickam, and Marine Corps Base Hawaii. The fairs are meant to connect military-connected job seekers with employers. The first event is set for Tuesday at Schofield Barracks. Events will continue Wednesday and Thursday on Oahu. President Trump has warned the U.S. will hit Iran very hard tonight, while also threatening to take over Iran's oil infrastructure points. Posting on Truth Social today, the president said an operation to assume total control of Iran's oil and gas markets and infrastructure would be taking place at some point in the not-too-distant future. That, according to Trump, would include seizing Iran's Karg Island. And the World Cup gets underway this afternoon. The global soccer tournament is taking place in North America for the first time since 1994. The opening game is in Mexico City, with Mexico taking on South Africa before the U.S. team kicks off on Friday for their opener against Paraguay in Los Angeles. 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Got a grad? Timothy's caters. 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Sunny today with some scattered showers. Highs in the mid-80s, northeasterly winds 10 to 15.
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0: 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What country am I in?
1: 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It's 5 o'clock somewhere.
0: It's always on 5 in Margaritaville, come to think of it.
1: I heard that.
0: You've been there, haven't you?
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